0: and we'll also take a little bit more of that. Check one, check two. Check one, check two.
1: Check,
0: check. Check one, check two. Hey, yep.
1: That's perfect.
0: Check. 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

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Every daughter, every son.

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0: 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Remember Lil B, bitch, as that dude that's real. Let's get it.
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It somehow lessens the intensity of the entire event. Now, I have like a nervous tick where I whistle and make

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I fuck bitches with no permission, intend to hate shit. Brag about the actions in the rhyming pattern, matter, and then proceed to sat her down when I go splatter in her chatterbox. At a board, I future, you're not in our category. Torture with the super soaker at the Asian liquor store. 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I make songs about the wet blockers when it rains and pours.

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Take her to Ladera. 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
2: You wouldn't even know there was a hole sat in here a second ago if it wasn't for this bottle.
0: What?
1: This is actually one of my favourite books.
2: Let's do it.

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I was handing out too much milk money, too much kitten, ass and titties. I lost my voice like a pastor, faster than a Harlem shimmy. But I guess that's what you get for trying to make heartbreak pretty.

We not gonna stop from the top to the bottom. Lil B. Mental. You know, niggas is trapped in prison. It's time to live our life. Mental, physical, all that.

team. It lives, eats, sleeps, fights as a team. Team, this individuality stuff is a bunch of crap. The biggest bastard who wrote that stuff about individuality on the Saturday Evening Post. We are advancing constantly and we're not interested in holding on to anything except the enemy. We're going to hold on to him by the nose and we're going to kick him in the ass and we're going to go through him like...

Reverse engineering entails copying everything from an existing machine. From complicated electronics down to the chemical composition of basic materials. It's no easy task. Highly complex machinery is not always the biggest challenge. We've reverse engineered some devices from

You activated all recordings in me, and at the same time activated the recordings in yourself and transferred them to another machine. A glimpse of wisdom, such wisdom in gusts, drifting down a windy street, half buried in sand.

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1: I must put the interests of America first.
2: People have got to know whether or not their president's a crook. Well, I'm not a crook.
3: I'm an American.
4: United States of America is the genius of the world.

The international tax haven system siphons off $700 billion in profit each year from sovereign states. Even in normal economic times, the damage to those countries is extraordinary. Countries like Britain, France, Germany, and Nigeria lose 20% of their corporate tax revenues to these offshore secrecy jurisdictions. In the year approaching the COVID-19 outbreak, close to 60% of U.S. multinationals' foreign profits were booked in tax havens. Profits moving to these havens are totally artificial. There's very, very little real economic activity in tax havens. The economic and thus social scaring of this pandemic is without modern precedent. So how do we end tax haven extraction in a time of emergency? First, we should publicly highlight that big multinationals have a tax deficit. The tax deficit is the difference between what a corporation should pay if it was subject to a minimum tax rate of, say, 25% in each country where it operates, and what this company actually pays. Second, countries must collect this tax deficit. To do so, they can simply look at where sales are actually made. When this company makes 10% of its sales in Britain, then Britain collects 10% of their tax deficit. We don't even need a global agreement to end tax havens. Any single country can unilaterally decide to collect the tax deficit of tax-dodging multinationals today. If several nations join forces, as nations like France, Denmark, and Poland effectively have in varying companies registered in tax havens from state bailouts, this could be enough to render tax havens useless for major companies. And collecting the tax deficit of giant multinationals would be vital to treasuries and public services now on course for

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1: I'll tell you the truth. I was in on that bank robbery.
2: Well, that's fine. Congratulations, Phillips. Good work. Now let's have the rest of it. Who are the men, what are their names, and where's the money?
1: I'm afraid you'll have to find out those details for yourself. But if you want to be tough, we can be tough with you.

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are you? Who the fuck are you? 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